our darkest hour, in my deepest despair, will you still care? Will you be there? In my trials and my tribulations, through our doubts and frustrations, in my violence, in my turbulence,

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And you might know how to be with fire.

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Oh my, my, oh my, my love. I take one look at you, you're taking me out.

experience going back and reflecting on the last 25 years. Thank you to the fans. Thank you to my band. Thank you for everyone who was here and had something to do with it.